0: Music.
1: Music.
0: Music.
1: Music.
0: Music is your.
1: Music is your.
0: Music is your safe space.
1: Music is your safe space.

0: 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And you are?
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0: You are whole. Into music.
1: You are everywhere.
0: You are everywhere.
1: And nowhere.
0: Nowhere.
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0: I love you.

It's not for money or for power. It's just some passing hours. And you know better than to call me when your life is sour. I want none of your attention. We'll give you a reason. Another call into that cliff. That's why I want it louder. Another promise I won't keep. You should've known better. Fucking perfect handwriting on a blank letter. And you should've known better. You really should've known better.

that back, so I don't take no offense. I want none of that back, just build another fence. It's not for money or for power, just something to pass the hours. And you know better than to call me when your life is sour. I want none of your attention, won't give

bounce check, another bounce back. Every fault line begins with a crack, and you want none of that back. So I don't take no offense, I want none of that back. I'll just

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Desert night, I came out lost, sweating memories. I took off running, running. 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Edward Munch guy screaming, I was running

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1: 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Sky falling, the sky is falling. Falling memories, multitude of life endings, looping death. I was running, light fading, red rum. Blood, magenta, shadow fading. I was running. Asphalt, streaming street lights. I was running.

Lucky Village. Go to the first exit at the mini roundabout, Lee Road. Carry on up Burnt Ash Hill. At the traffic lights at the top, turn right and immediately first left into Baring Road. Carry straight on through to Bromley. When you're past the area where the Glades is, that's on the right, keep to the near side lane as it goes to the A21. You want to keep to the Hastings Road, which is the A21.

Gatwick, etc., carry on. And when you see signs of London Orbital, get into the middle lane. Keep in that middle lane, because the near side lane goes straight on to the orbital and you don't want it, and the middle lane becomes the near side lane of the A21 as that route veers off to the

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2: 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It's over. However it feels.
3: Yeah, man. 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
0: I am that guy.
2: Which is more

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1: Oui.
2: I knew that, but you know, if I don't show you things and do that, I don't know if you're... It keeps you on your toes. See, I know it's out of rhythm. Wait, where's... To die for? Isn't this to die for?
0: Oh yeah, I love it.
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0: steeds uit 10.000 vandaag gesteld, vandaag verzonden, draaiapparaat, verpakkingen en zoveel meer.
1: Bernie, get your stand.
2: Okay, everyone. 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We're all together.
3: 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Poor lad. 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All right, lads. Rodrigo's Concerto, Dorin's Juice.

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Or she will vanish you forever.

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We are here now, thanks to the children. Thanks to Maury. That guide us. The path was revealed. We are here now. Inside the grotto. I'm entering the grotto to visit you. I'm not looking, only listening. Some messages must remain cryptic. Their meaning, if exposed too clearly, would be too dazzling, blinding us, burning our eyes. Maury, Maras, poetry, faith, our guides. Just as the vegetal world, with its unsettling colors, warmth of imminent dangers, red poison, blazing thorn. The treasure lies in access to the secrets of time. Maury, guardian of memory. Maras, guardian of time.

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Yo, yo, yo, crew. Welcome to Lyrical Video Diaries, man, once again. Going dynamic with this one. This is it. This is the one you want to see.